Strange words for strange times. Mostly we feel anger and fear during this unpredictable year. But we still have hope. We must have hope. Plans go into trash. Imaginations are full of garbage and ash. But we still have hope. We must have hope. Whose game is it? Is it God's game or the devil's acts ruled by politicians? There are no certain facts. But we still have hope. We must have hope. What to tell to our children? What not to tell to the children? We have lots of questions, but who knows the proper answers? We still have hope. We must have hope. We'd like to continue giving and sharing, not to fail. We keep on creating, singing and playing, 'cause we still have hope. We must have hope.